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2: 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So convincing, you made it look fun. 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Saying, baby, just relax.

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1: C'était quoi ce titre? 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
0: l'after.
2: You played it cool and I played it dumb. Don't you think I'm a little too young to be messed with like that? So convincing, you made it look fun. Laugh it off, but the damage is done. Saying baby, just relax.